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That's Dash Up with Austin on Jonesboro's Fox Country in the middle of Outlaws of Country Weekend. 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

0: Wrong Hearts on 104.9 The Fox. Well, hey, it's Ellie. Happy Saturday night and happy weekend. Thanks for making The Fox a part of it. We have a song request from Miss Betty in Manila coming up here in just a little bit. 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And I'll include yours as well. 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
5: Storm team, a little bit of clouds. Hopefully that's pushing out as the night goes on to clear skies later on. Lows in the mid-70s. Hot tomorrow, sunshine, highs in the lower 90s. Heat index values up to 107, and it is going to get hotter next week. Looking at mid-90s on Monday, upper 90s by Tuesday. No rain chances as far as I can see right now. Looking at a 20% chance Thursday, but we're kicking off next week dry and hot, so be ready for that. Right now in downtown Jonesboro from the First National Bank Foxhole, it's 86 degrees on the Fox.

Annie Wilson, that's Watermelon Moonshine on 104.9 The Fox. And I want to give a shout out to Miss Betty in Manila, who listens all the time. It's Little Big Town's Pontoon. Thanks for listening, Betty, and hey, Fox.

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0: and Co. 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Well, I played some early, but the 8 o'clock hour is meant for your song requests. So it's the Outlaws of Country Weekend. 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Give me Johnny Cash, Willie Nelson, Waylon Jennings, Hank Jr., Loretta Lynn, Tanya Tucker. 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

day, Potts Farm was a place to go. Load a truck up, hit the dirt road. 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Jack and Jim were a few good men. 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Watch your mouth. For I have to knock that loud mouth out. I'm tired of talking, man. Y'all ain't listening. Them old dirt roads.

0: Sanity and North of Insane. That is Zach Top, one of my all-time favorites on 104.9 The Fox. Well, hey, this Monday, we're continuing the Fill Your Freezer, Fire Up Your Grill giveaway. 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
0: From the K8 Storm 17, a little bit of clouds right now, but clear skies on the way with lows in the mid-70s. Hot tomorrow and hot next week. Highs in the lower 90s and sunshine tomorrow. Mid-90s on Monday, upper 90s and heat index values up to 110 starting on Tuesday. So it's going to be dry and hot next week. Right now in downtown Jonesboro from the First National Bank Foxhole, it's 84 degrees on the Fox.

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0: 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I'm

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0: Beautiful things. That is Megan Maroney on Jonesboro's Fox Country, wrapping up another extra long Fox Run. Hey, it's Ellie, and if you're a business owner, I know you're not thinking about work right now because it's the weekend, but this is an incredible stat. 76,000 different users are going to log on to Jonesboro right now this month. 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

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That is Jelly Roll and Lainey Wilson on 104.9 The Fox. Well, Jelly Roll went from jail cells to sold-out arenas, and Lainey Wilson spent years playing tiny crowds before becoming

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0: Amanda Fox, wrapping up another extra long Fox run on the Outlaws of Country weekend. Morgan Wallen was originally planning a baseball career before an injury changed his path, and look at him now. I bet he's really glad that happened because he is thriving. It's a part of the Outlaws of Country weekend continuing through tomorrow. You're going to hear great songs from artists like Johnny Cash, Morgan Wallen, Loretta Lynn, Lainey Wilson, and more of your favorite Outlaws of Country. It's all the Godfathers of Country all the way to today, a part of our Fox Country Summer. 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
0: Storm team looking at clear skies later on tonight with lows in the mid-70s. Sunshine tomorrow, hot with highs in the lower 90s. We're going to be in the mid-90s on Monday, upper 90s by Tuesday. It's just going to be plain hot, folks. That's all there is to it. Right now in downtown Jonesboro from the First National Bank Foxhole, it's 83 degrees on the Fox.

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1: Well, it was all that I could do.

Western song. 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

0: victory. Amen to that. That is Shane Prophet on 104.9 The Fox. Well, happy Saturday night. It's Ellie hanging out with you. Thanks for listening to Fox Country Nights, and thanks for listening to Outlaws of Country Weekend. Hard to believe we are 1 week away from the 4th of July, which means we're 1 week away from Freedom Fest, returning July 4th at 9:30 p.m. now at Arkansas State University. It's going to be bigger and better than ever with America's 250th birthday. Thanks to All Clean Restoration, Arvest Bank, Barton's, Hytrol Conveyor, Wright Fiber, Tommy's Express Car Wash, Parrish Automotive, and D&W for sponsoring the gigantic America 250 Grand Finale. 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

West Florida Georgia Line, newly reunited on 104.9 The Fox. I always think of Brett Hall. It's his favorite band. Tyler Hubbard is his favorite artist. Kind of random, but hey, loyal listener. Here's Riley Green on The Fox.

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0: Storm team, clear skies tonight with lows in the mid-70s, highs in the lower 90s tomorrow with sunshine, then we'll be in the mid-90s Monday, upper 90s by Tuesday. It's just going to be hot. That's all there is to it. Right now in downtown Jonesboro from the First National Bank Foxhole, it's 82 degrees on the Fox.

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0: Fox. Stabbard and Frigo staying in while it heats up on an Outlaws of Country weekend.
1: And we'll be back next week to kick off an America 250.
0: Ooh, what a 4th of July this is going to be.
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0: That's Don't Tell On Me on 104.9 The Fox. Hey, it's Ellie, and we've got another extra long Fox run on the way in the 11 o'clock hour, kicking off with Chris Young, Kane Brown, Shaboozy, Jelly Rolls, some Tracy Bird, part of Outlaws of Country, and more. 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
0: Storm team, clear skies tonight with lows in the mid 70s, lower 90s for your highs tomorrow, and sunshine, and it's going to get hotter than that. Mid 90s on Monday, upper 90s by Tuesday. Right now in downtown Jonesboro from the First National Bank Foxhole, it's 81 degrees on the Fox.

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few things a man ought to know. That's Lainey Wilson, who lived in a camper trailer outside a Nashville recording studio before making it big. 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

0: 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It's Rocky Mountain Low on 104.9 The Fox. Well, Granger's about to take over, and then tomorrow morning it's Lon Helton counting down the top 30 songs of the week. Country songs, of course, with the Country Countdown USA. 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
1: So it's no secret, Jelly Roll's been dealing with a lot of drama after filing for divorce from Bunny EXO after 10 years of marriage, but he did announce that he will be one of the celebs filling in for Jimmy Kimmel Live as Jimmy Kimmel goes on vacation. So he'll be hosting two of these shows while Jimmy is out. 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It's a big TV special airing at 8 o'clock, 7 central on ABC. It's hosted this year by Riley Green and Laura Spencer. And you'll get to see the big reunion of Florida Georgia Line. Again, tonight, 8 o'clock, 7 central on ABC. And you'll get to rewatch it on the stream on Hulu tomorrow.
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1: I'm Earl Dibbles Jr. I'm a country boy. I'm an honest boy, too, and crime don't pay. I got a story to prove it. Another day, another bonehead tourist breaking a sculpture. This time, a tourist from Ireland damaged a statue in front of a historical building in Brussels, Belgium, the day after it opened after a three-year restoration. See, this fella was intoxicated and caught on video trying to scale a lion statue at the Brussels Stock Exchange. Unfortunately, when he climbed down, part of the statue broke off. He was arrested at a fast food place nearby and played dumb as to how much damage he had caused to the monument. Dumb tourist. Shit.
2: Yeah, yeah.
0: Thanks for staying up with us here on After Midnight with Granger Smith.
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It was originally seen as very iconic, but today they're usually only occupied by overweight, balding men. I'm talking about the Corvette. Some news on that car and history coming up in two songs. Hang tight.

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0: Ann is about to join us with another round of Nashville news. And what do you got coming up?
1: Oh my gosh, Granger, did you see Bailey Zimmerman faces felony charges? I'll explain coming up in your Nashville news next.

0: Nashville's Music Row. It's Ann Hudson.
1: Wow, so Bailey Zimmerman could be facing some felony charges after causing $16,000 worth of damage to an Albuquerque hotel he was staying in. He's facing a felony charge for criminal damage to property after the housekeeping found his hotel room was wrecked. And he also faces a misdemeanor charge for falsely obtaining services over an unpaid alcohol tab on the same night. Okay, so if you missed the CMA Fest, it was amazing to watch on ABC last night. It is streaming today on Hulu. So make sure you check that out. Very entertaining. You get to see Florida Georgia Line get reunited in front of everyone. It was really great.
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0: Loving what you're hearing? We've got more over on Facebook. Search After Midnight and jump on in. 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

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Coke cans and BB guns, barbed wire and old fence posts. 8-point bucks in autumn.

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1: I'm Earl Dibbles Jr. I'm a country boy. I'm an honest boy, too, and crime don't pay. I got a story to prove it. I guess you could say this Tennessee man's in some deep dish trouble. See, he just pled guilty porting an AK-47 rifle at Little Caesars employees, all because his $6 hot and ready pepperoni pizza was taking too long to make. After demanding free crazy bread for having to wait for his pie, this dumb criminal left and returned minutes later with an AK-47. Ain't no pizza worth that. He's dumb.
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1: So it's no secret, Jelly Roll's been dealing with a lot of drama after filing for divorce from Bunny XO after 10 years of marriage, but he did announce that he will be one of the celebs filling in for Jimmy Kimmel Live as Jimmy Kimmel goes on vacation. So he'll be hosting two of these shows while Jimmy is out. Tonight is the night you can watch the CMA Festival. It's a big TV special airing at 8 o'clock, 7 central on ABC. 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And you'll get to see the big reunion of Florida Georgia Line. Again, tonight, 8 o'clock, 7 central on ABC. And you'll get to rewatch it on the stream on Hulu tomorrow.
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This is After Midnight with Granger Smith. The flag's still waving tonight because you're working. Thanks for being up with us here on After Midnight with Granger Smith.

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3: Lene Prater, Officer Prater, you're here today. Jonesboro Chair, how you doing?
4: Fantastic. Glad to be back. How are you?
3: Good. It says Next Generation Cadets. Is that correct?
4: Yes, Next Gen Cadets. This is a new thing that DARE is going to be hosting for the community. So we are so, so excited to bring it to everybody and bring it to you guys this summer.
3: Jump in. It says at Parker Park. Tell us about the event.
4: Absolutely. So we are going to be hosting kindergartners through eighth grade. We have three separate dates. We have July 6th. That's for the kindergartners through second grade. July 13th is third through fifth. And July 20th is sixth through eighth grade. Like you said, it's going to be out at Parker Park. It's going to take place between 8 a.m. to noon. And this is an opportunity for all of these kids to come out and engage with other officers that we have, such as patrol, our motors unit, canine, SWAT. We're actually going to have county come out with their Bearcat with SWAT. So we are so excited to bring that to the kids. They'll get an interactive experience with all of these officers. We'll even have dispatch out there as well to meet the kids, talk with the kids and everything like that, because I mean, that would be their first line if something should happen that's bad to these kids and they don't know maybe what to provide 911 or anything like that. And so really, really happy to have dispatch out there with us as well. But of course, we can't forget the super, super, super fun part, which is swimming and cooking and providing treats and all of that kind of stuff.
3: I would imagine it's a very important relationship between young people and the police department, isn't it?
4: Yes, absolutely. It starts out young. If we don't get them young and they get out there, they start seeing, you know, or hearing what other people are saying.
3: Get their own ideas.
4: Yes, they get their own ideas rather than getting that firsthand experience and saying, oh, no, they are actually pretty awesome, you know?
3: Yeah. And how do you get registered? Did you mention that?
4: So that's a great question. They can email us at dare@jonesboroar.gov. We will send a registration form and a waiver out. It will just need to be emailed back. We are limited on spots, but luckily we do still have some available, but they need to get their registration and waiver in as soon as possible.
3: Yeah, you want to get, you know, I'm sure a count, find how many kids, and I'm sure you're going to have some show up and say, what's going on?
4: Exactly.
3: You know, and show up that day. But as you mentioned, engage with officers, swim, eat lunch, enjoy DARE at JonesboroAR.gov.
4: Yes, absolutely. And then, of course, we have to have snow cones. So 870 Snow is going to be out there, and Candy Craze is actually going to be donating some goodies for them.
3: Oh, boy.
4: Yeah.
3: Oh, boy. I was just there right down the block here.
4: Yes.
3: I was next door, went by there. Anything else? That's very good. Nice flyers. You do the artwork?
4: I can't take credit for it. It was ChatGPT that helped out.
3: You did it. You're not admitting.
4: Yeah.
5: Hey, you hit the prompt. Don't back away. You hit the prompt.
4: I got like the baseline of it, and I said, ChatGPT, help me spice this up. And yeah, it added some color to it. I was like, okay, this looks fantastic.
5: Lene, so. ChatGPT is my personal trainer. He is telling me exactly what to do. Don't you discount that.
4: Oh, my goodness. You need to come to me for personal training. Come on.
6: There you go. Greg Durham is back with us. He is the junior vice commander at our local VFW Post 1991. It's always good to talk to you, my friend. How you doing?
7: Oh, I'm doing great. I'm here to talk about a breakfast that we've got going on this weekend.
6: I'm always down for talking about breakfast. This is special, though, because it's a veterans breakfast. It is going to be open to the public, I understand.
7: It is open to the public. It's going from 8 until 10 at the VFW Post, 300 Airport Road. We're going to be looking at adults age 12 and up. It's going to be $8. Your VFW auxiliary members are $7 a piece. Children, $6. That's 3 to 11. And 2 and under, they eat free.
6: Wow. I wonder if I could pass as a 2-year-old. I'm just wondering. I mentally probably could. You know, my wife would say that. But listen, we want you to come out. You're supporting veterans when you do this. And really, the opportunity to sit shoulder to shoulder with some veterans and just let them tell stories, talk about their military careers, it does them a world of good. You'll hear some fabulous stories, and it's just a win-win for everybody.
7: Yeah, just so everybody knows, we're talking pancakes, we're talking scrambled eggs and sausage.
6: Yeah.
7: I'm sure we're going to probably have some decent drinks out there.
6: Listen,
7: it's going to be fun and exciting.
6: You can go ahead and keep talking about pancakes and sausage. That's a great topic. It sounds really, really delicious, and it's a great opportunity for the community to come out and support our veterans. And that is coming up this Saturday?
7: Yes, this Saturday from 8 until 10. On Monday, we got Marco's Pizza. Marco's is really helping us out here. On Monday from 4 to 11, if you order one of your pizzas or whatever, they're going to donate 10% of their proceeds to the Veterans of Foreign Wars.
6: Wow. So, is that all locations of Marco's here?
7: It's two locations. It's on the Southwest Drive and on the Johnson Avenue.
6: Awesome. Well, that's the one we use. The Southwest Drive location is the one we always, if we order pizza, we order it from Marco's. It's a convenient location for where we live. And boy, this Monday, give yourself a break in the kitchen and order some Marco's pizza. You're going to be helping raise money for our veterans.
7: Oh, yeah. I'm a big fan of pizza.
6: Yes. Yes. It's always good. From no matter what. But listen, do that. Come have some breakfast Saturday with some veterans. Order pizza from Marco's, Southwest Drive and Johnson locations on Monday. It's all about the veterans.
3: Cody Wood, Netherland Baptist Church. How are you doing, Cody?
8: I'm great. It's good to be here.
3: Cody.
8: How are you?
3: Good. Cody, back this year, July 3rd. July 3rd.
8: That's right.
3: On a Friday.
8: Yes.
3: And tell us about the big fireworks show at Netherland Baptist Church. You're located that way.
8: That's right. We are just past the Farville curb at the city limits between Jonesboro and Brooklyn. You know, there's a big, nice Jonesboro sign right outside of our church and a big, huge white cross. So you can't really miss us. It's 7001 East Johnson. And yes, you show up for July 3rd at 6 p.m. Our food trucks are rolling in once again for food trucks and fireworks. We have 33 vendors coming. Some are, you know, offering sodas, lemonades, burgers, fries, anything you could imagine we've got coming this year.
3: I wonder if you're going to have that dirty sodas. Trey and I have been talking about those dirty sodas.
8: We've got two.
3: Two!
8: Yep, that's
3: there
8: right.
3: There you go.
8: Oh, yeah.
3: And I'm sure everything you could imagine, and then the fireworks. What time approximately people could get there? About any time.
8: Yes.
3: The show begins approximately
8: 9:15 is when we will dim the lights and start the fireworks show. And if you tune into The Outlaw that night, our playlist will be playing right there on the radio station.
3: Yes, The Outlaw. And we appreciate you working with us on this and everything. Absolutely. I know Trey usually comes out every year.
8: Yep.
3: Sees it and everything. You plan, you got another great show?
8: Oh, yeah. You know, they don't show me all the specifics on that, but I'm sure it's going to be as awesome as always. You know, Bruce Springsteen's going to be belting his lyrics out over our parking lot again.
3: And it's free.
8: Yes, sir. The admission is free. The food is not, right? Our vendors would be pretty upset if I came out here and said, like, hey, come get some free egg rolls and burgers and stuff.
3: Oh, yeah, yeah, yeah. Now, there will, the fireworks are free, of course.
8: Yes.
3: The food with the vendors, there will be a charge there.
8: Right.
3: But I'm sure they'll take cash. I'm sure they're set up for debit cards and everything.
8: Yes, and we also have a couple vendors for kids coming, like Tricky the Balloon Guy and Face Paints by Blossom, as well as Wild Ones Ranch Petting Zoo. They'll all be there as well.
3: And I'm sure you want to emphasize, too, keep your personal fireworks at home.
8: Yes, please do that.
3: Well, it's dangerous, you know, with everybody so tight and everything.
8: Yeah.
3: And, you know, last night in my neighborhood, I heard boom, boom, and I got out the last day. They were shooting off some stuff last night.
8: Yeah, please do not bring any fireworks to our show. We've got that covered, I promise.
3: Okay.
5: Here's the deal, Jim. I am a 1966 Memphis Cotton Carnival trained fireworks assessment. I'm trained. And I can just tell you that if you love fireworks, there's two shows for the 4th of July, especially this year, America 250, two shows that we wholeheartedly endorse. The first one is Food Trucks and Fireworks at Nettleton Baptist on Friday night, July 3rd. The second is Freedom Fest on July 4th at ASU. So, I mean, there's other shows. They're going to, I'm just telling you, if you, I'm trained, Jim. 1966 Memphis Cotton Carnival.
6: I know you are.
8: Yes. We appreciate that.
6: Yes. Leader trained.
5: Yes.
6: And you've been, how many years is this now? I didn't,
8: Boy. This is my third.
6: Okay,
8: I think perhaps it's around the fifth total one.
6: Yeah.
8: But man, is it a blast year after year. You know, it just keeps getting bigger. The crowds keep getting better. We really appreciate that people show up and that the community just comes together for this night.
6: Gives you a chance to fellowship. And really, totally. The viewing area is pretty wide.
8: Yes, totally. Our entire front lot. And, you know, people are even watching us from, like, Gamble Home and areas like that.
6: Yeah. So,
8: yeah. We would love for the community to come out and join us. Again, admission is free. It starts, food service will start at 6 p.m. and the fireworks show at 9:50.
5: And what Cody you'd really Wood. Like, what you'd really like is for them to come to the fireworks show Saturday night and come back to church Sunday morning.
8: That would be lovely.
5: There
8: yes.
5: You go.
8: We got plenty of info on the church and people show up for the event. You know, lots of ministries for young adults, children, and everything in between.
6: So. You bet. I'm here with my friend, Dr. Audrey Bowser, to
9: Good
6: talk a little
9: morning.
6: Bit about Arkansas State. How are you today?
9: I am great. Thanks for inviting me.
6: Well, you took a break, but we're coming back with A-State Summer Camp Academy, right?
9: That is correct. We are already in the thick of things. The kids are having a great time at Arkansas State University at our Summer Camp Academy.
6: Okay, we took a break. When are we going to be coming back?
9: We're going to start again on July 6th. We're starting with one of our favorite camps, Junior Meteorologist. So that means we get a chance to go out to the KAIT weather station and visit with Christina.
6: Okay. Tell us a little bit about the camp. How many days a week? How does it work? What do we have on the agenda and what do we go over?
9: All of the campers meet on the campus of A-State in the Hypus building. We are pre-K through second grade in one group and third through sixth grade in another group.
6: Young people.
9: Yes. We meet Monday through Friday. We start at 9 o'clock till 12. Our second afternoon session starts at 1 o'clock and ends at 4 o'clock.
6: Okay. And 4 days a week. And as you mentioned, you're going to be cranking up on the 6th. A-State. How long does it last that day usually?
9: Usually there are two sessions. So they'll start at 9, end at noon, then start again at 1 and end at 4.
6: Okay.
9: And the kids are doing all kinds of wonderful things from baking to sports little champions. We have camps with slime. We have craft safari. That's going to be a new one. And I think one of their favorites is going to be Frosty Freeze. They'll be like junior slushy makers.
6: Okay, so we're golly. So very quite a bit of interest there for young people would really love you teach them all this.
9: We kind of keep them engaged. It's highly interactive. Yeah. It's taught by classroom teachers. And so the kids get a little bit of fun as well as a little bit of brain activity going during the summer.
6: Now, can we get on the second session registration?
9: Definitely. You may go to Arkansas State University's webpage and click on the marketplace and find the summer camp, and that's where all parents will register their students.
6: Okay, so Arkansas State website, go to marketplace, and then when you get there, you're going to be able to find him.
9: A-State Summer Camp Academy.
6: Is it set up where you can pay online and everything?
9: That's exactly what happens. Parents do their consent forms, registration, and payment online through the A-State Marketplace.
6: So they just roll on in. You already got them registered and everything. They're going to be ready to go.
9: That is correct.
6: Well, that's great. It sounds like a lot of fun.
9: It is. And the kids are loving it.
6: Keeping them busy this summer and learning, huh?
9: And in cool conditions, we're either in the gym or classroom, but we get a chance to visit this, and we'll have opportunities for guest speakers to visit with the kids, too.
6: Sounds like a lot of fun, a great way to spend the summer. Dr. Audrey Bowser, thank you for your wonderful work and coming by.
9: Thanks for letting me be here.
6: You betcha.
9: All right.
6: Steve Southard, how are you, sir?
10: I'm great, man. I'm really good. Hey, how's Grandpa doing?
5: Grandpa, that's Pop to you, buddy, is doing fine. Thank you very much.
6: Now it's Pops. Now Pops with an S. It's Pop.
10: Well, that's what I am. I'm Pop also.
6: Yeah, yeah. Oh,
10: and at Christmas time, I'm St. Populous.
5: I actually had the FaceTime with my daughter yesterday because Weston had to show me how he's crawling. He started

0: from go-karts to bicycles, motorcycles, hot rods, Corvettes, trucks, Jeeps, you name it. We've invited them out there. We're looking for a good turnout. Hopefully, you know, the people that are still here in town, you know, and having a good time, just come on out. And we start at 4 o'clock along with all the other festivities that are going on. And there's lots going on, Jim.
1: Free the public.
0: Yeah, it's all free. And you know what? The parking's free, too.
1: That's right. And now, are you going to be awarding different prizes to different categories and cars and everything?
0: We're not going to break it down that much. We're going to do some special awards. We've got some really nice trophies. So, for instance, the mayor's going to come out and do an award. Yeah. You guys from Fox are going to do it. Your favorite car.
1: Okay.
0: And then who else have I got? I got the police chief. I got six or seven special awards and that we're going to give out.
1: But it's all in all part of, like you mentioned, America 250 show and sign. And it's just invite people to come out, spend some time, have a good time, and enjoy some beautiful cars.
0: Yeah, we're trying to get our automotive community together, you know, and we know each other and share things together. So that's why it's such a mixture of vehicles and things that'll be out there. Something for everybody. You can find something that you like out there, I'm sure.
1: Yeah, so what have you been doing? Working, trying to round people up?
0: Yeah, doing that. Working around people up and working on a couple other deals we're our car club's working on. We just got back from a wonderful trip in Hot Springs the other day. It was awesome.
1: Yeah, okay. This gets underway about 4 o'clock, 4th of July.
0: Yep.
1: First National Bank Arena in conjunction with American 250 Festival.
2: Hey, Steve.
1: Thank you very much, sir.
0: You're welcome. Thank you very much.
2: I'm just going to ask, is the show going to be kind of on the yellow entrance side? Is that kind of what I'm hearing, or is that right?
0: Yeah, it's going to be somewhere in that area. It's lot F, I believe, Trey, is what we're going to be on.
2: I know where G is, so F is a little bit further toward the Fowler Center, but that's going to be kind of on the yellow side of the arena if you're out there looking at where to go. So you'll know where to go down. That's right.
0: And we'll have, depends on, you never know how many cars are going to show up, so we've got some overflow area, too.
2: Great.
1: We're going to... All right. Thank you for coming by.
0: Hey, thank you, guys. Always appreciate you.
3: Chase Berry is his name. He is with NEA Galaxy. And, Chase, before we get into your event, let's talk about NEA Galaxy. What is it and why it's important for people to take advantage of it?
4: Yeah, so thank you for having me on this morning.
3: Yeah, good to see you again.
4: The NEA Galaxy, we're a pro-developmental football team. We're wanting to help college-age kids reach that next level, whether it's get a college scholarship or get them to the pro level. That's our main focus, and we also want to keep kids off of the streets. Like, that's the problem with a lot of the younger generation. They're getting involved in a lot of, you know, negative things.
3: Right.
4: We're basically there trying to, like, lead them into the right path.
3: A lot of times they graduate high school, they don't really have any direction, and I got to tell you, there are people out there waiting for them that's going to woo them with things they probably shouldn't be getting into. Here you guys are, man, with a positive attitude. You've got this platform that you can bridge the gap for those who kind of want to make that jump from school to the pros or some kind of career at university sports program. NEA Galaxy is a way to get it done, at least here in Northeast Arkansas. Pro athlete development, it's the best around. And you guys have a great event coming up as well. It's a 7-on-7 jamboree. Why don't you talk about that?
4: Yes, sir. So basically what we want to do is we want to reach out to some of these bigger like teams outside the entire Arkansas area or Missouri. We want to get them involved to be able to do a mission outreach fundraiser. And what 7-on-7 is, you just get quarterback some skills guys and you go out there and you just have fun with it. It's for a charitable cause, and that's what we want to get involved in.
3: Right.
4: And it's something to get people out there, get them more athletic, but also just to have fun and do something for a good cause.
3: Yeah. And don't wait. Get your kids involved now. Start talking about them, about NEA Galaxy now. And so when they do graduate and are ready to kind of take that next step, they'll already have that as part of their platform. And that's very, very important. Don't have a set date yet for the 7-on-7 Jamboree. We will be making that announcement when it happens. But how does one go about getting involved with NEA Galaxy? Facebook page, website, what do you got?
4: So we're actually on Facebook, NEA Galaxy. That's how the best way to find us. Or you can contact me, Chase Berry, on Facebook. 9Halo369 on X is my other good handle to reach me at. But any social media is the best way to reach us.
3: Awesome.
4: So that way we always have a contact with somebody.
3: Man, we appreciate you guys being out there trying to do something positive for our young athletes here in Northeast Arkansas that honestly that need the guidance. They really do, and there's not much of that out there. But NEA Galaxy is doing it every day. Get involved. Chase Berry is his name. Thanks for being a part.

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1: Awesome. Thank you so much.
0: And our next guest is Madison Lamb. She is with the ASU Occupational Therapy Department. Good to talk to you, my friend.
2: Yes, I'm so glad to be here today.
0: Well, you have got a great event coming up through the Occupational Therapy Department at ASU. It is called Parkinson's Boot Camp. Why don't you talk about that a little bit?
2: Yeah, absolutely. So if you or someone you know is living with Parkinson's disease, we just want you to know that there is a community here to support you, and we wanted to invite you to our upcoming Parkinson's Boot Camp. So it's going to be July 20th through the 24th, and it'll be every day from 1 to 4 p.m. at the A-State Red Wolf Center.
0: Now, would this be for Parkinson's patients, or is it also for caregivers as well?
2: Absolutely. So it can be for anyone with Parkinson's disease or its symptoms. And of course, your friends and family are more than welcome to come and join us and watch and tag along for the fun.
0: Let's talk about some of the things that are going to happen through this boot camp.
2: Yeah, so we're going to have different sessions that each person will be able to go through. We have sessions designed to improve mobility, speech, and daily living skills. So A-State Occupational Therapy, Physical Therapy, and Speech Therapy will be there to help you succeed.
0: That's awesome. I'm not a doctor, but from what I understand, it's just you kind of lose control of your muscles, and that, of course, makes life very difficult. So being able to kind of regain some of your independence is super important to a Parkinson's patient. 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
0: Just kind of reach out to the Occupational Therapy Department as well. 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
0: I'm excited to talk about that.
2: Absolutely. 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So it'll be July 25th at Craighead Forest Park.
0: All right. And if somebody needed more information about that, just reach out to you?
2: Yep. They can reach out to me for my phone number, 870-761-5530, or you can follow our Facebook page, The Growing Minds Foundation,
0: just
2: for more
0: info. All kinds of things that are happening with Madison, but we appreciate what the Occupational Therapy Department does for our community, especially this Parkinson's Boot Camp coming up starting July 20th, and we just encourage everybody to take advantage of that, and thank you so much, Madison Lamb, for being a part of the Mixed Community Calendar.
2: Awesome. Well, thanks for having me.
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0: Clark, heavy rain causing flash flooding in Kentucky has been blamed for 4 deaths in the Commonwealth, while in the western U.S., it's hot and dry conditions fueling fires in Utah. 3 firefighters were killed, 2 others hurt, battling fires on the Colorado-Utah state line. Meanwhile, Samantha Hall of the USDA Forest Service's volunteer firefighters are playing pivotal roles.
1: The iron fire on the first initial attack was all by their volunteer fire department.
2: Wow.
1: And they are the reason that town is still there.
0: In Venezuela, tensions are escalating between the government and its citizens as thousands of people are still missing after the powerful twin earthquakes that killed over 1,400, and search efforts continue. The U.S. struck targets in Iran for a second straight day because of what it said were violations of the Memorandum of Understanding. Iran launched drone and missile attacks on Bahrain and Kuwait and is threatening to halt negotiations. This is AB.
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5: 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I'm Cole Swindell, and you know me from these

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7: ABC News, I'm Brian Clark. Iran has launched attacks on U.S. allies in the Middle East. That's after the U.S. has struck Iran on back-to-back days. And ABC's Selena Wang says the peace process is in jeopardy.
8: That memorandum of understanding Trump signed with Iran just over a week ago is already fraying. Under that agreement, Iran promised to reopen the strait. Instead, it's been trying to control it, warning ships they could be in danger if they pass the strait without the country's permission.
7: Three firefighters were killed. Two others were hurt battling fires along the Utah-Colorado border as hot, dry conditions fuel one of Utah's most active fire seasons. The state's banned fireworks ahead of the 4th of July. Heavy rains in Kentucky have caused flash flooding, blamed for at least four.

0: Four deaths in the Commonwealth, and authorities in northeastern France say all 11 people were killed when their skydiving plane crashed. Cause under investigation. This is ABC News.
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2: USA. These are the week's top 30 as compiled by Country Air Check. I'm Cole Swindell, here this week with Lon Hilton. Newcomer Zach John King is next at number 21. Get to drinking.

0: Outkast again at number 19. That's Wrong Hearts. I'm Lon Helton, and coming up, my co-host Cole Swindell hears from his longtime friend and mentor, Luke Bryan. Country Countdown
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5: I'm Cole Swindell, here this week with Lon Hilton. Y'all know by now, me and Luke Bryan go way back. Here is my buddy right here at number 18 with Country and She Knows It.

0: George Burge and Luke Bryan up one to number 13, Ride, Ride, Ride. I'm Lon Helton, and coming up, his little girl inspires the new hit by my co-host, Cole Swindell. 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
0: I'm Lon Helton, working my way to the top of the charts along with a country star co-host here on Jonesboro's Fox Country. We're counting down the week's top 30 country hits along with my co-host Cole Swindell. 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
8: ABC News, I'm Brian Clark. Three firefighters were killed. Two others have been hurt battling wildfires on the Colorado-Utah border. That's according to the U.S. Wildland Fire Service. As hot, dry conditions in the West fuel fires, tens of thousands of acres have burned in Utah, where volunteer firefighters are also stepping up. The USDA Forest Service's Samantha Hall explains efforts in Eureka.
9: The iron fire on the first initial attack was all by their volunteer fire department.
10: Wow.
9: And they are the reason that town is still there.
8: The memorandum of understanding between the U.S. and Iran is still there, but it's fraying after the sides launched overnight military strikes. Iran targeted U.S. allies in the region. That followed the U.S. striking Iran on consecutive days after ships in the Strait of Hormuz were

0: attacked. Saudi authorities say at least 14 people were killed when a helicopter owned by national oil giant Aramco crashed. There's no word on what caused the crash. This is it.
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3: 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I'm Cole Swindell, here this week with Lon Helton. Here's my buddy Kane Brown at number 10 with Woman.

0: Corey Kent and Coe Wetzel up 1 to number 8, Rocky Mountain Low. I'm Lon Helton, and coming up, the emotional new song that's going to pull on your heartstrings, and it's by my co-host, Cole Swindell. Country Countdown
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0: Ella Langley and her fifth number one, Be Her. And there they are, the top 30 country hits in the USA as compiled by Country Air Check. We've been counting them down here with Cole Swindell as we were talking earlier. You're kind of back on the road here and got some dates where folks can come and see you.
1: Yeah, we're getting back to it. Really excited to see everybody out there. We're going to be in Hilliard, Ohio for July 4th. Big celebration, going to be amazing. Then we're in Terre Haute, Indiana on the 9th. Fort Laramie, Ohio on the 10th. Everybody knows I love playing in Ohio. We got Jacksonville, Illinois on the 11th. Las Vegas on the 18th. Costa Mesa, California on the 19th. Logan, Utah the 23rd. And Yerington, Nevada on the 24th.
0: Of course, the new song is Girl Dad. Love it. It just gets to you in a lot of levels. Best luck with that. As always, man, great talking to you. And thanks for helping me count down the hits.
1: You're the best, Lon. Thank you, buddy.
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0: Country and the Fox app, Lauren Delena, Chase Matthews. Hey now, this weekend is the Fox Country Summer Outlaw Country Weekend. You bet. You're going to hear great songs from artists like Johnny Cash, Morgan Wallen, Loretta Lynn, Lainey Wilson, and more of your favorite outlaw of country. From the godfathers of country to today, it's a Fox Country Summer. And it's going to get hot. We'll have your KH Storm Team forecast, and you'll want to hang on. Next week's a cut.
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From the First National Bank Foxhole, it's an Outlaw Weekend.

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0: Brian Frigo staying in while it heats up on an Outlaws of Country weekend.
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0: Ooh, what a 4th of July this is going to be.
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2: I knew I'd see her around. I'd be at some party. She'd show up and I'd be walking out. Across some parking lot, hiding behind her sister. I'd look up, she'd be at the red light beside me. That white Maxima with the sticker on the back. I'd act

0: Riley Green, Fox Country, 104.9 The Fox and the Fox Country app. Yeah, it's a Fox Country Outlaw weekend. It's Fox Country summer. How about Lionel Messi became the first to score in 7 straight World Cup games while extending his goal record? That Messi, he's going crazy in the world of soccer, isn't he? He's one of the great. I had a chance to see him when I was down in Florida. My kids follow Orlando. So we go down there and we said, we're going to go. Messi's going to come up. He was playing for Miami at the time. Of course, he plays the World Cup. He plays for Argentina. But he didn't show up. He wasn't going to play that night. So I did not get a chance to watch him play. I was a little bit on his case.
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12: From the KH Storm Team, looks like this week is going to be brutal. Yeah, as we go into July, it's hot. 93 today, 95 tomorrow. Then we're going to see 97 Tuesday, Wednesday, Thursday, and Friday. And of course, that heat index going to make it very uncomfortable. So we're going to be talking a lot about hydration this week. We're going to be talking a lot about drinking plenty of water. And it starts today.

country. A little bit more grit and a lot less glitter. That's what Outlaw Country sounds like. Outlaw of Country Weekend.

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0: Iowan Rocky Mountain Low, Corey Kent, Cole Wetzel, Fox Country, 104.9 The Fox, another extra long Fox run on the way on this Outlaw of Country weekend here on The Fox. Tim McGraw, Jelly Roll, Lainey Wilson, also Luke Combs, Morgan Wallen, and Zach Top. That means another extra long Fox run is on the way and hot temperatures. Yeah, Tuesday, Wednesday, Thursday, and Friday, 97 with a heat index that's pushing over 100, will feel like.
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8: From the KH Storm team, it's going to be heating up. Moving into July, hot. 93 today, 95 tomorrow, then Tuesday, Wednesday, Thursday, Friday, 97 going into the 4th of July weekend. And we're going to be talking about drinking water, putting down the sodas, and hydrating. Drinking water, especially if you're going to be outside, could be dangerous. From the First National.

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0: Ooh, what a 4th of July this is going to be.
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0: and Frigo
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0: country. It's a Fox Country summer, from the lake to the river to the back roads, and another extra long Fox Run. Coming up, we have Alan Jackson, Jimmy Buffett, Blake Shelton, Gwen Stefani. Oh, we got some duets coming up. Riley Green, Jelly Roll, Kenny Chesney on this Outlaw of Country weekend right here on 104.9 The Fox.
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0: songs for a big Arkansas summer. 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
9: From the K8 Storm Team. Hang on. Big change in the weather. It's going to get hot. Well, I mean, it's going to get real hot. 93 this afternoon, 95 tomorrow, then 97 on Tuesday, Wednesday, Thursday, Friday, going into the fourth weekend. And America 250. Let me tell you, the heat index is going to come into play. You know, what it will feel like as high as 107. So we're going to be talking a lot about putting down the sodas and hydrating and drinking a lot of water. So make sure if you're going to be out on the job outside, you have that water on site and a lot of it.

and Tammy, Outlaw Weekend. How about that? Morgan Wallen and his dad, Tommy Wallen, launching a new faith-based series on Morgan Wallen Radio, looking at the Bible. Here's Morgan. Don't we?

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0: 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Stabbard and Frigo staying in while it heats up on an Outlaws of Country weekend.
1: And we'll be back next week to kick off an America 250.
0: Ooh, what a 4th of July this is gonna be.
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0: Jason Aldean, Fox Country. Fox Country and the Fox Country app this weekend on the Fox Outlaw of Country weekend. You're going to hear great songs. Artists like Johnny, Morgan, George, Laney a little bit earlier, George and Tammy. Your favorite Outlaw of Country weekend from the Godfathers of Country to today. It's all part of a Fox Country summer. Another extra long Fox run. Hang on, it's next.
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0: woman, Kane Brown, 104.9 The Fox, got a little scary. Took a shot to the head from a golf ball. He and some friends were out golfing. He got a little bit too up ahead of the tee box, I believe. You want to get behind it, especially if you have golfers that, well, let's say they're not PGA, but still that could happen. Took a shot to the ear with a golf ball, 23 stitches, landed him in the hospital. It could have been deadly. And he's on the mend now, thank goodness. JonesboroRightNow.com. 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So why don't you?
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From the K8 Storm team, high this afternoon, low 90s, but look out. Beginning tomorrow, we're on the rise. 95 on Monday, 97 all the way through the 3rd of July going into the 4th weekend. Listen, dangerous heat. Heat index over 100, could push close to 107. Want you to lay down the sodas and the tea and drink water. Hydrate a lot. If you're going out on the job, make sure you bring along the water and a lot of it. A lot.

George! Outlaw of Country's Weekend. How you like that? Well, the charges have been dropped, and he wrote the check to pay for the damaged hotel room. And hopefully he's learned his lesson, right? Bailey Zimmerman.

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0: Kent, Cole Whitson, Rocky Mountain Low. I just like the way that song sounds. It's just got, it's got a Fox Country Summer written all over it, doesn't it? Hey, we got Chris Jansen, Warren Zeiders, Taylor Swift on the way, Luke Combs, and a Fox Country Weekend. From the Godfathers of Country to today's hitmakers. Hang on. Got another hour coming up. 104.9 The Fox. Let's go!
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Storm Team sunshine this afternoon. Highs in the lower 90s. Hot heat index values up to 107. Upper 70s for your lows tonight. Mid 90s for your highs tomorrow. And upper 90s by Tuesday. Right now in downtown Jonesboro from the First National Bank Foxhole, we've got another extra long Fox run. It's Sam Hunt continuing the Outlaws of Country Weekend.

Wilson, his guitar Trigger, has been with him for more than 50 years. It's a part of Outlaws of Country Weekend continuing. This is what an outlaw country sounds like on the Fox.

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0: in.
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0: Hopeful Things, wrapping up another extra long Fox run on Jonesboro's Fox Country. Happy Sunday afternoon. We've got another great 870 deal coming up this Tuesday from Guthrie's in Jonesboro. Tuesday morning, 9 a.m. 870deals.com will have $50 Guthrie's certificates for just $25. Guthrie's is America's original chicken finger restaurant, serving up hand-breaded tenders, crispy crinkle cut fries, and of course the famous Guthrie's sauce. Fresh, hot, and fast. 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

and you can join us at America 250 Freedom Fest. We're going to have a car show, cornhole tournament, orchestra concert, food trucks, and the biggest fireworks show ever this 4th of July, this Saturday night at A-State.

in Oklahoma. It's Luke Combs on 104.9 The Fox, continuing the Outlaws of Country weekend. The Rebels have a hold of the radio this weekend. 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

0: Still a lefty. That is Boston wrapping up another extra long Fox Run. Well, happy Sunday afternoon. 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
3: Storm team, sunshine this afternoon, highs in the lower 90s, clear skies tonight with lows in the upper 70s, and it's going to keep getting hotter, mid-90s tomorrow, upper 90s by Tuesday with heat index values up to 110 and sunshine, so it's going to be plain hot to kick off the week. Right now in downtown Jonesboro from the First National Bank Foxhole, it's Jordan Davis kicking off another extra long Fox Run. 104.

Dwight Yoakam, that's 1,000 miles from nowhere, continuing the Outlaws of Country weekend, where country music still has some edge. It's another outlaw anthem on the Fox. Let's keep it going with John Morgan and Kid Myself.

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0: Winnebago, staying in while it heats up on an Outlaws of Country weekend.
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0: Ooh, what a 4th of July this is going to be.
1: I'm ready for it Monday with Stafford.
0: And

0: Country. Love that one from Shane Proffitt on Jonesboro's Fox Country. Hey, it's Ellie hanging out with you. We've got some interesting stories at JonesboroRightNow.com and the Jonesboro Right Now app. Business owners, everybody's reading Jonesboro Right Now. 76,000 different users are going to log on just this month. 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

I Didn't Love You. That's Jason Aldean and Carrie Underwood on 104.9 The Fox. It's the soundtrack of Arkansas summer. So windows down and Fox up on this lovely hot Sunday. Get a breeze going. Come on.

0: and Chase Matthew. That's All My Exes on 104.9 The Fox. Hey, it's Ellie, and Freedom Fest is this Saturday night. Hard to believe we're almost to the 4th of July, but we sure are. 9:30 p.m. at Arkansas State University. 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
0: From the K8 Storm Team, sunshine to wrap up your Sunday with highs in the lower 90s, upper 70s tonight, clear skies, and we'll be in the mid-90s tomorrow, upper 90s on Tuesday. It's going to be plain hot this week. Get ready and drink plenty of water. I'm talking to myself here. Right now in downtown Jonesboro from the First National Bank Foxhole, it's Luke Combs on the Fox.

Jennings and Willie Nelson on the Outlaws of Country Weekend. Waylon Jennings later said that his decision to give up his seat on Buddy Holly's plane the night of the famous crash stayed with him his entire life.

0: Robert and Frigo staying in while it heats up on an Outlaws of Country weekend.
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0: Jason Aldean, it's Don't Tell on Me on 104.9 The Fox. Well, we're heading into Sunday evening very slowly. If you're like me, you're hanging on to every last minute of the weekend because it's been a good weekend on The Fox. The Outlaws of Country Weekend, still raising a little hell after all these years. It's been real fun tying them in. If you like the Outlaw country music, though, we do have a sister station, 98.5 The Outlaw, that has 24/7 classic country. So you can always give that a listen as well. But it's been fun tying it into The Fox this weekend, a part of the Fox Country Summer.
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0: Team finishing out the day with sunshine, lower 90s, going to be in the upper 70s tonight with clear skies, mid 90s tomorrow, and upper 90s starting on Tuesday. So it's going to be plain hot. Right now in downtown Jonesboro from the First National Bank Foxhole, it's Jason Aldean on the

kiss and cuss and fight too. Better watch out for the boys in blue and all this small town, he said, she said. Ain't it funny how rumors spread like I know something y'all don't know? 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
2: 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Also, she was just 13 when Delta Dawn became a hit. She was young.

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0: Brad and Frigo staying in while it heats up on an Outlaws of Country weekend.
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0: Ooh, what a 4th of July this is going to be.
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0: Wetzel. That is Rocky Mountain Low on 104.9 The Fox. Well, hey, it's Ellie. Thanks for being a part of our Outlaws of Country weekend. The rough side of country never sounded so good. We are so happy that we got to do this weekend. And we've got a lot of fun weekends planned ahead, too. It's all a part of our Fox Country summer, and it's just now almost July. So we've got a lot of fun continuing all summer long on 104.9 The Fox.
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